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0: What's up at play? 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
1: Lean Back, another collab this week. Terror Squad from NYC with Fat Joe and Remy, song number 2. On the weekend playback, counting down the top 10 from this very week, late September 2004. Okay, if that was our second biggest for the week, let's get to the top.
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1: Our top song this week spent 7 weeks at number 1, becoming the longest-running number 1 debut single by a female artist since Debbie Boone's You Light Up My Life in 1977. Remember that one? She is married to former Seattle Seahawk Russell Wilson as the NFL season gets going, usually as the CFL winds down. For the record, Wilson is 3 years younger. On the weekend playback, counting down the top 10 from this very week, late September 04, it's Sierra and Petey Pablo, one of the biggest songs of the year. Goodies comes in as our number 1 song this week.
4: My God.

0: Pablo with Goodies. It was her debut single. No upcoming show scheduled. Although, she just had her fourth, did she not, with Russell Wilson? No tour anytime soon, but has been on tour with Timbaland and Missy Elliott. Okay, cut, print it, that's a wrap. The WP, produced by the Vin Man, Dean Vince. I'm Gary James. Thanks for hanging with us for part of your weekend. We'll see you next time.
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0: Deadmonton Haunted House. Edmonton's premier haunted attraction is back this fall with three terrifying experiences. Creepy creatures around every corner and scares that'll have you sleeping with the lights on. It all goes down this fall at the iconic old Edmonton Sun Building. 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
1: Something I just learned. 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
1: 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And I was like, wait, that's me.
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2: 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I accidentally threw my phone in the garbage at In-N-Out Burger. And we went to Blue Man Group and were selected to be part of the show.
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0: What's up at play? Deadmonton Haunted House. Edmonton's premier haunted attraction is back this fall with three terrifying experiences. 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
0: What are you, like a third degree black belt?
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1: Deadmonton Haunted House. 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
1: Channing Tatum is denying that he has a secret Instagram account after fans accused him of running a burner account that was leaving shady comments about his ex-fiance Zoe Kravitz and her new fiance Harry Styles.
2: Well, is there proof?
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4: Well, the VMAs were last night, and if you missed them, here is the big takeaway. Madonna still has it. Yeah, the Queen of Pop walked into the VMAs with the most nominations and walked out with 7 trophies, including Artist of the Year, Best Dance, Best Album, and Best Collaboration with Sabrina Carpenter for the song called Bring Your Love. So basically, Madonna went to the VMAs and cleaned out the gift shop. And the biggest award of the night, Video of the Year, went to Taylor Swift for The Fate of Ophelia. Taylor also won Best Direction for Opalite, and she was already given MTV's first ever Artist Director honors, making her the most awarded artist in VMA history.
5: I gotta tell you, though, the main reason why I love writing and directing music videos so much is because you, the fans, make it so much fun.
4: So Taylor is now officially running out of shelves. Lisa from Blackpink won Best Pop for her track Dream.
6: You know, Late Night Dreams brought me here today, so thank you for the inspiration.
4: BTS had a pretty huge night, winning Song of the Year for Swim and Best K-Pop and Best Group. Sienna Spyro, she won Best New Artist, which is one to remember because she's very much having a moment right now.
7: Okay, I didn't think this would happen, so I just have to say thank you so much. Thank you to the fans and the people that voted for me. I love you.
4: And Ariana Grande won Song of the Summer for Hate That I Made You Love Me. There was also a little country representation. Ella Langley won Best Country for Choose in Texas, because of course she did. And then there was the nostalgia bomb. Nirvana got the Video Vanguard Award with Dave Grohl, Chris Novoselic, and Pat Smear accepting. And then Kacey Musgraves performed a really emotional tribute to Dolly Parton, who passed away obviously in August. Taylor Swift later dedicated her Video of the Year win to Dolly Parton.
5: I want to thank and dedicate this award to one person without whom just this wouldn't be happening. And that person is the ultimate showgirl, Dolly Parton.
4: But it wouldn't be the VMAs without a little weirdness. Madonna had some pretty funny acceptance speech moments. At one point, she basically had to ask what category she had just won before giving her speech, which honestly might be the most Madonna thing possible. And the show itself got off to a bizarre start because the Ravens-Cowboys game went into overtime, delaying the VMAs by almost half an hour. So if you were sitting there waiting for Madonna thinking, why am I watching football? Congratulations, you were not alone. And finally, Snoop Dogg hosted. Overall, though, Madonna was the big winner. Taylor had the big history-making night. BTS had a monster night. And Sienna Spyro officially announced herself as somebody we're going to be hearing a lot more about. And that's your VMA damage report.
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1: Time to find out what's on Kenzie's radar.
2: Red Deer Regional Hospital is now offering robotic-assisted surgery, giving Central Alberta patients access to specialized procedures closer to home. Now, more than 80 surgeries have already been completed, mainly prostate and kidney cancer surgeries, with the technology helping reduce pain and hospital recovery time. Now, the robot doesn't operate on its own. The surgeons do control its instruments while viewing the procedure through a 3D camera. So that's good to know, because I thought that was a little But it is a minimally invasive approach that means less pain, shorter hospital stays, and faster recovery. And for some patients who have previously had to travel to Edmonton or Calgary, now they can get treated in Red Deer.
3: I've always wanted a robot touching my junk.
2: Yeah, right? Isn't that... I don't know how I feel about it. But hey, I mean, if it means less pain and better recovery, then I guess it's not all bad.
3: Sure.
2: And then 40 Albertans have been honored for becoming living organ donors, donating a kidney or part of their liver to save someone's life. There was a nurse that gave part of her liver to a 2-year-old girl.
3: Aww.
2: And more than 500 Albertans are currently waiting for a life-saving transplant, highlighting the ongoing need for donors.
3: Wow. So
2: nice to see them out there doing that.
3: Yeah, let's see a robot do that.
2: Yeah. I don't have a real liver to give.
3: Mm-hmm.
2: I'll just 3D print one. I'm Kenzie. That's what's on my radar.
1: Play.
3: Oilers are done with preseason, and they did not lose a single game. So they beat Calgary Flames 4-1 Saturday in their final tune-up before games actually count. So the Oilers go perfect in the preseason, and now it's time for the real thing. Tomorrow is the first real game of the season, Oilers versus Vancouver, 8 p.m. at Rogers Place.
2: Ah, that's exciting.
3: It is.
2: Oh, man.
3: You know, I don't know if I can stay up for it.
2: Yeah, back to those 8 p.m.ers.
3: Exactly. With the time change and all, I don't think that's going to change anytime soon. And the Edmonton Elks. Wow, they squeaked past Hamilton Ticats 37-35 in a wild one. So the Elks are rolling right now, and they're looking like one of the teams to beat heading toward the Grey Cup. And lastly, the MLB playoffs start tomorrow. Sadly, the Blue Jays did not make it this time around. Aw. But we've got playoff baseball before October even gets here. Should be good time if you're into baseball. I'm Jake, and that's your Play Sports.
1: 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Let's go.

0: is Play 107. Good morning to you. Dark out there. Yeah, we're getting to that time of year, of course. Jake Ryan, Kenzie Ray. Kenzie Ray, how was your weekend? You were mentioning it was a little on the chill side.
1: Yeah.
0: Yeah.
1: It was pretty chill. We just had some drinks and played some board games, and we finished our It Takes Two on the Switch, so that one's finally done, and now we can start our kitty game. It's called The Strays.
0: Oh, that's fun.
1: You're basically just like a cat in a town. I don't really know yet. We have to figure that out when we start it, but I'm excited to start another one. But yeah, it was pretty chill. It was nice.
0: Good for you.
1: Yeah.
0: You look well rested. How's Ozzy doing?
1: He's good. Living his best life. Terrorizing his sister, Jinx, my giant dog.
0: I do miss him coming to the studio on the daily. As you probably know, we're not allowed to have Ozzy at the station anymore because people complained. But I'm not going to go into meltdown mode again today. Just know that I do miss him being here, obviously. But I'm happy that he's having a good time with his sister, Jinx.
1: Oh, yeah. He's thriving.
0: That's pretty sweet. Hey, 6 a.m. Listener Club, how are you today? How was your weekend? Did you get up to anything interesting? Feel free to let us know what you got up to over the weekend. 780-784-7107. And who's chiming in this morning?
1: Got Trev texting in.
0: What's up?
1: Chris Benson, Connie. What did Connie say? My thing is so slow this morning. So good morning, Jay and Kate and fellow listeners. Happy Monday. She has a request. Can we hear Shoop Salt and Pepper?
0: Sure.
1: I love Salt and Pepper.
0: It's a good one.
1: And Tone Tone saying good morning. He wants some Outkast.
0: He likes his Outkast, doesn't he?
1: Well, I feel like he hasn't gotten it yet, so that's why he keeps asking, possibly.
0: Oh, really?
1: Possibly.
0: Yeah, possibly. Maybe you should be on this side from now on.
1: I am good for throwing requests on, I'm not going to lie.
0: Yeah, you are. For sure.
1: We got Laura. She wants... Oh, there we go. We're back to the weekend. Love Me Harder. Little Ariana Grande.
0: Mm.
1: Charlene. Good morning, Charlene.
0: Charlene.
1: Charlene. Charlie,
0: well done.
1: And we got Sue.
0: Yeah, remember Sue?
1: And yeah, she has the princess pawn princess.
0: Yeah,
1: yeah. Anything you guys? I can't read this morning.
0: That's okay. It's still early.
1: It is, honestly. Oh, and Gary just texted in mellifluous. Is that a word?
0: I have no idea. My text board closed down on me, and I'm trying to reopen it, so I can't see anything. I'm just going off what you're saying. Okay, now it just opened again. Let's see.
1: I mean, sweetly or smoothly flowing. Musical and pleasant to hear.
0: Mellifluous. Very cool. That's what I'm going to name my next child.
1: Perfect.
0: And then if I have a boy, it'll be Rumpelstiltskin.
1: Perfect.
0: You know, why not?
1: Yeah, exactly.
0: All right, Outkast for Tone Tone. We got Laura with The Weeknd and Ariana Grande request, and somebody else had a request, but I'll look back at the texts and remind myself about that. Here's Single Ladies.

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16: We're in great shape this morning. No stalls, no collisions. It's just two spots of road work. One is at the High Level Bridge where southbound you're going to see a minor delay on 109th Street and you're being detoured there until 6 a.m. We also have new work on 91st Street northbound at 30th Avenue where you're down to a single file lane. Let's help women break free from abuse. 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Details in store. With Play 107 traffic, I'm Amber Belzer.
17: In Play 107 weather, getting some sunshine most of the week. High of 14 tomorrow, 13 on Wednesday, and today's going to get up to 17 in the afternoon. Right now it is 3 degrees in the capital city. I'm Kenzie Ray with your Play 107 weather.

0: So Connie texted in earlier. She said, I worked all weekend, LOL, and waited all weekend to have you two back. How sweet is that, Kenzie?
1: So sweet.
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11: Still issue free for your morning commute. Crews have wrapped up the overnight road work at the High Level Bridge. However, they're still working on the west entrance. Traffic southbound on 109th Street or westbound 97th Avenue have to use the east entrance and stay left. Canada Post is standing strong with Canadian businesses with solutions to help support you. 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
11: In Play 107 weather, the sun's going to be making an appearance all week. 14 tomorrow, 13 on Wednesday, and 17 this afternoon. It's still 3 degrees right now in E-Town. I'm Kenzie Ray with your Play 107 weather.

0: If you missed 1K wordplay on Friday, here's what went down. Yeah, it was close.
1: Okay.
2: All right, Nova, on this Friday, your first word is shopping.
1: Mall.
2: Energy.
1: Drink.
2: I like that. That's where my mind went as well.
1: Yes.
2: Dish.
1: Plate.
2: Taxi.
1: Taxi. Cab.
2: And your final word is pillow.
1: Sleep.
2: These are really solid answers. Come on in, Kenzie Ray.
3: You can do this.
2: Pillow.
3: Was it sleep?
2: Yeah.
3: I was gonna say pillow fight. That was the first thing that popped in my head, but I was like, I don't think she said that. And then I started panicking.
2: I get it. Let's go for 100.
3: Yeah.
2: Taxi.
3: Cab.
0: That's right.
3: Yay!
2: 25 bones. Energy.
3: Drink.
2: There you go.
3: Yay!
2: 50 bucks. Shopping.
3: Mall?
2: Yeah.
3: Yeah. Don't do that.
2: I have to. It's
3: rude.
2: 75. Let's go for 100 with your final word is

0: complete.
1: Woo!
0: Was that it? Yeah, you couldn't pick me out that time.
2: You can't reveal it, Nova. Then I can't mess with her.
1: Sorry.
2: But yeah, you are correct.
0: Yay!
2: $100 for Nova on a Friday. That is pretty good.
3: We'll try again at 7:50. Your shot to win $1,000 with Jake and Kenzie.
4: 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It's

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2: If you use the Clearview Pool, just a heads up, it is closing for nearly 4 months starting October 10th. The city is replacing the purple water slide, upgrading the change rooms, and adding some privacy stalls. So that sounds fun.
3: Thank goodness.
2: Yeah, about time. It is expected to reopen March 1st. So, yeah, hopefully you'll have your Clearview Pool back March 1st.
3: Yeah, right near my birthday. Thank you, Clearview Pool.
2: Hooray. And a very weird sunflower is turning heads in a St. Albert community garden. Gardeners have nicknamed it Seymour because instead of one flower, this thing has grown a whole bunch of blooms off one giant stem. And when I mean giant, it's less of a stem and more of a trunk.
3: Like, wow.
2: It's just thick. So it's a very weird looking one for sure, but I think it's kind of cool. But it also kind of seems like the start of a horror movie where sunflowers take over the whole city.
3: Yeah.
2: But hey, that's St. Albert's problem.
3: Are the sunflowers like extra, or the sunflower seeds extra huge on it?
2: No, they seem normal.
3: Yeah.
2: It's just the trunk that's like,
3: gotcha.
2: It's like quite large. Crazy. But anyway, huh. I'm Kenzie. That's what's on my radar.
4: Play.
3: All right, Edmonton Oilers done with preseason, and they went perfect 4-0. They beat the Calgary Flames 4-1 Saturday night, which is always a good time. And now tomorrow night is the real thing. Oilers open the regular season against the Vancouver Canucks at Rogers Place. I don't know if you remember last year. They played the Canucks, and they got absolutely obliterated. It was like 9-1 or something.
2: I feel like, don't they usually start out playing the Canucks for some reason?
3: Yeah, it seems that way.
2: Okay.
3: Yes, you are exactly right. And the Elks, they are rolling too. They beat Hamilton 37-35 in a wild one, and they're looking like a serious Grey Cup contender. Baseball fans, the MLB playoffs start tomorrow. Sadly, no Blue Jays this year, so we're going straight from the end of September into playoff baseball. I'm Jake, and that's your Play Sports.
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0: Time for the Monday edition of Showbiz.
1: Anne Hathaway wanted to do Hot Ones while promoting her new movie, Verity, but her pregnancy got in the way. She says that her doctor told her to skip the spicy wing challenge because she could go into early labor, but she says she might try again next year.
0: Baby likes spicy wing, though.
1: Yeah, I don't think she wants baby yet, though. No. And Lacey Shubert, the girl who played Gretchen Wieners in Mean Girls, she said that she wasn't sure if she was right for the Gretchen Wieners role. The character was originally described as gangly, which didn't exactly match her, but she auditioned anyway, and the scene that she read became Gretchen's iconic Julius Caesar meltdown.
0: I think she did such a good job that my neighbor named their chihuahua Gretchen Wieners.
1: Wow, she should be so honored.
0: So Madonna does not have time for your slow reply. She and Sabrina Carpenter, they just won Best Collaboration at the MTV VMAs for Bring Your Love, and Madonna revealed how this whole thing actually happened. Apparently, Madonna reached out to Sabrina about doing a song together. 5 days went by. Yeah, 5 days. And Madonna basically said, yeah, I'm not waiting anymore. So she DM'd Sabrina herself, and thankfully Sabrina answered. Within a few weeks, they were in the studio together making the song. Now, when Madonna told this story on stage, Sabrina looked a little surprised. And I was watching this thing thinking, Sabrina probably just found out Madonna has the same texting policy as my mom. Like, if you don't answer in 5 days, she's coming to find you. So some people online thought the whole exchange felt awkward, especially because Sabrina did her famous little nervous laugh. But hey, awkward or not, they won the award. And that's your showbiz.

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11: We have a vehicle fire that emergency crews are dealing with at 181st Street and 137th Avenue. Bit of volume, make your way through the construction on the White Mud westbound by 122nd Street onto the Rainbow Valley Bridge. And on the Yellowhead, we have road work right by 121st Street. Now, save on foods. 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I'm Amber Belzer.
12: In Play 107 weather, the sun's going to be back all week, which is nice. Tomorrow's going to be getting up to 14. Wednesday, similar with 13. This afternoon, we'll hit 17. And right now, we are still sitting at a chilly 3 degrees in E-Tizzletown. I'm Kenzie Ray with your Play 107 weather. Yeah.

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Jake Ryan, Kenzie Ray with you. Sunrise coming up like that. And coming up, we're going to talk VMAs because Madonna won 7 VMAs last night. Taylor Swift, she made history. Of course she did. BTS cleaned up and Madonna apparently forgot what award she was accepting. Plus, we'll talk about a beautiful Dolly Parton tribute and one very weird football-related delay. I've got the best of the VMAs coming right up.

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2: It's on. Get over here. Everybody get up and dance.
3: Well, the VMAs were last night, and if you missed them, here is the big takeaway. Madonna still has it. Yeah, the Queen of Pop walked into the VMAs with the most nominations and walked out with 7 trophies, including Artist of the Year, Best Dance, Best Album, and Best Collaboration with Sabrina Carpenter for the song called Bring Your Love. So basically, Madonna went to the VMAs and cleaned out the gift shop. And the biggest award of the night, Video of the Year, went to Taylor Swift for The Fate of Ophelia. Taylor also won Best Direction for Opalite, and she was already given MTV's first ever Artist Director honors, making her the most awarded artist in VMA history.
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3: 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Sienna Spyro, she won Best New Artist, which is one to remember because she's very much having a moment right now.
6: Okay, I didn't think this would happen, so I just have to say thank you so much. Thank you to the fans and the people that voted for me. I love you.
3: And Ariana Grande won Song of the Summer for Hate That I Made You Love Me. There was also a little country representation. Ella Langley won Best Country for Choosin' Texas, because of course she did. And then there was the nostalgia bomb. Nirvana got the Video Vanguard Award with Dave Grohl, Chris Novoselic, and Pat Smear accepting. And then Casey Musgraves performed a really emotional tribute to Dolly Parton, who passed away obviously in August. Taylor Swift later dedicated her Video of the Year win to Dolly Parton.
4: I want to thank and dedicate this award to one person without whom just this wouldn't be happening. And that person is the ultimate showgirl, Dolly Parton.
3: But it wouldn't be the VMAs without a little weirdness. Madonna had some pretty funny acceptance speech moments. At one point, she basically had to ask what category she had just won before giving her speech, which honestly might be the most Madonna thing possible. And the show itself got off to a bizarre start because the Ravens-Cowboys game went into overtime, delaying the VMAs by almost half an hour. So if you were sitting there waiting for Madonna thinking, why am I watching football? Congratulations, you were not alone. And finally, Snoop Dogg hosted. Overall, though, Madonna was the big winner. Taylor had the big history-making night. BTS had a monster night. And Sienna Spyro officially announced herself as somebody we're going to be hearing a lot more about. And that's your VMA damage report.

0: Coming up around 7:45, that cue to call. Kenzie and I want to give you $1,000 on the 1K wordplay. Yeah, you're shot at $1,000. And don't forget to stick around, because just after 8 a.m., we will reveal today's riddle and take your shout-outs as you make your way to school. Stick around.
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0: Ralph, CEO of Vandenberg's Jewelers, on the line right now. Ralph, what is happening for the big 50-year anniversary?
4: Well, the biggest thing is the sale. From October the 5th right through October 17th, we're putting up to 50% off everything in the store.
0: Ralph, you've traveled the world chasing gemstones. What's one experience you'll never forget?
4: The first trip I went into Russia back in the 1990s, just after the breakup of the Soviet Union. I was looking at getting some rough diamonds because they produce a lot there. And I just remember landing at the airport and everything was marble and gray.
0: Ralph, 46 years downtown, what do you think has kept Vandenberg's going?
4: I didn't really know until COVID hit. I mean, I always thought location, and it was such a busy place up until then. Everybody left. Most of the stores around here was gone. All the towers were empty. But we still managed to get people coming in, so I realized that maybe we were just a destination store. Maybe after that length of time and the kind of service and what we do is unique enough that it brought people back.
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14: Emergency crews are dealing with a vehicle fire eastbound on the Henday near Ray Gibson Drive. Stay left. Volume is already backing up towards Yellowhead. And we have a vehicle with a flat tire. They're out there changing their tire east of the city, southbound Highway 21, just before Highway 16 in the right lane. Stay to the left. Volume also busy. Make your way through the construction zone westbound White Mud just after 122nd Street. Jumpstart helps kids across Canada access board in place so more kids can get into the game. Learn more at jumpstart.canadiantire.ca. With Play 107 traffic, I'm Amber Belzer. In Play 107 weather, going to be getting some sunny days this week. Tomorrow up to 14. Wednesday is going to be similar with 13. And then this afternoon, we're going to reach 17. We have now hopped up to 4 whole degrees right now in the YEG. I'm Kenzie Ray with your Play 107 weather.
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1: Well, Kenzie, we have Kayla on the line. Kayla has been trying to get through, she said, for approximately 4 years.
2: Dang. That's a long time.
3: That's a long time.
2: We finally made it.
1: We need to get you $1,000 because that is a lot of work you put into this.
3: That's right.
1: And Kayla, what are you doing right now? Just on your way to work?
3: Yes, I'm on my way to work.
1: All right. Who is it going to be leaving the studio for you today? Would you like Kenzie Ray to hop out of the studio, or would you like me?
3: I'll pick you, Jake.
1: I will go on a little tour.
2: Okay, bye.
1: Bye. Good luck.
3: Thanks.
2: All right. He is out of the studio. Okay. Ready to go?
3: Yes, I'm ready.
2: Okay, you got this. First word is canvas.
3: Canvas?
2: Yeah.
3: Painting.
2: Painting. Perfect. Okay, next one is soggy.
3: Bread.
2: Bread. I love it. Next word is awake.
3: Asleep.
2: Asleep. Awesome. Oh, can't type. Okay, there we go. Next one is fragrance.
3: Sorry, you cut out?
2: Fragrance.
3: Perfume.
2: Perfume. Awesome. Okay, and then your last word is cabbage.
3: Cabbage patch?
2: Cabbage patch. Perfect. I love it. Okay. Come on in, Jakers.
4: Oh, boy.
2: She's clearly been waiting 4 years because her answers were very good.
1: Oh, excellent. So yeah. We're going to give away $1,000 on a Monday. I love it.
2: I certainly hope so. I think it's definitely possible. So.
1: Okay. Headphones on. Ready to rock. Let's do this.
2: All right. Your first word is fragrance.
1: I don't know why I did that, but...
2: I don't either.
1: A lot of coffee.
2: Mm-hmm.
1: Fragrance. I have two I'm thinking of. Perfume.
2: Mm-hmm.
1: Yeah?
2: That is it.
1: Okay.
2: $25. Well done.
1: I almost said smell.
2: Snow?
1: Smell?
2: Oh, I was like, why would you say that? Okay, next one is canvas.
1: Painting.
2: Yeah!
1: Oh, nice.
2: Yeah, there we go.
1: I almost said tent.
2: Oh my gosh, I'm so glad you didn't. Okay, your next one is awake.
1: Asleep.
2: Yeah.
1: Okay.
2: There we go. $75. All right. Cabbage.
1: Are you Ukrainian?
3: No.
1: Okay. Cabbage.

0: got three I'm thinking of. We're at $75. We're trying to go for 100 to away from 1,000. Cabbage. Roll.
1: Ah.
0: Did she say patch?
1: Yes. Jake. Dang it. Well, we can still do a hundy.
0: Okay, let's do 100.
1: All right. For $100. Soggy.
0: I have two I'm thinking of. One of them is what we used to say in school when we were doing the weather. And the directions. North, east, southwest. Soggy?
1: Mm-hmm.
0: Okay, I'm gonna go with cereal. Did she say wieners?
1: No. She said bread.
0: Soggy bread.
1: Yeah.
0: Okay, well, Kayla, we got you $75. That's pretty decent for your first time ever playing.
2: That's awesome. Thank you so much.
1: Yeah.
0: It was a lot of fun.
1: It was a close one.
0: You did great. Just hang on the line so I can verify your information, okay?
2: Okay, thanks.
0: Oh, there you have it. Kayla on her way to work with $75. I really thought we were going to get it today.
1: Me too.
0: Off by just a little. Miley, party in the USA. It's Play 107. Good morning.

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1: Time to find out what's on Kenzie's radar.
2: A major new safety training campus is planned for Beaumont, with the province putting up $38.5 million for the infrastructure.
3: Whoa, money bags.
2: Yeah, right? It'll train commercial truck drivers and law enforcement, with plans for a high-speed driving track, firearms range, and specialized training areas.
3: Hmm.
2: That's exciting.
3: Yeah, how can I get in on that and take part?
2: Yeah, be a truck driver or law enforcement?
3: Yeah.
2: There is no opening date as of yet, but it is in the works, and I think it's exciting and also good to have training courses like that for truck drivers. So,
3: for sure.
2: Good news. And more than 2,000 handwritten postcards have been delivered to Alberta's legislature asking the province to reconsider planned bike lane legislation. Cycling advocates say that the messages highlight safety and affordability, while the province says that it's looking at concerns around congestion, road capacity, and emergency response.
3: Mm.
2: I feel like this has been an ongoing battle between whether they want the bike lanes or if they don't want the bike lanes.
3: Oh, it seems like years and years.
2: I know. You can't keep going back and forth. Let's just pick one and stick with it. But we'll see what they decide now. I'm Kenzie. That's what's on my radar.
1: Play.
3: All right, sports fans, the countdown is over. The Oilers play a real game tomorrow night. They went 4-0 in the preseason, and now

0: For the Elks, I think so. And if baseball is your thing, the MLB playoffs start tomorrow. The Blue Jays are unfortunately watching from home this year, or Cabo, so I'll be spending October yelling at the TV for teams I have no emotional investment in. I'm Jake Ryan, and that's your Play Sports.
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0: All right, Kenzie Ray is going to reveal today's riddle. And in the meantime, get your shout-outs in if you're on your way to school and you feel like hearing your name on the radio. We love doing shout-outs. Kenzie Ray, give us today's riddle.
1: Today's riddle is, I can be cracked, made, told, and played. What am I?
0: I have a couple first guesses, but I already know the answer, so I'm just playing myself. 780-784-7107. Take a crack at it. I can be cracked, made, told, and played. What am I? Give us your answers. And in the meantime, we'd love to hear your shout-outs. 780-784-7107. Those coming up next, and your responses here. Say It Right from Ms. Nelly Furtado.

0: Number one for throwbacks, it is Play 107. Jake Ryan, Kenzie Ray with you. It is 8:07. A lot of you on your way to school. The kids getting their shout-outs in. 780-784-7107. Before we reveal today's riddle once again, what do we got for shout-outs, Kenzie Ray?
1: Christina wants to say happy 10th birthday to Jackson. She said we're in the car listening.
0: Oh, what's up, Jackson? Happy birthday.
1: Happy birthday. Big ol' 10.
0: Yeah, man, that's huge.
1: That's exciting. And then Daphne, she texted in. She's 9. She said she wants a shout out for herself, her mom, and her brother David.
0: Awesome. What's up, guys?
2: Hello.
1: and that's it for shout outs right now, but we got a lot of guesses on the riddle this morning. Samantha, she thought the answer was riddle. Jackson thought it was poker hand.
0: Okay, interesting.
1: Daphne thought it was a book. Those are all very good answers. We do have a lot of correct answers this morning, so I think this one was a little bit easier.
0: Yeah, it's Monday, why not?
1: Yeah, you gotta slowly warm up the brain.
0: For sure. So I can be cracked, made, told, and played. What am I? If you still want to guess and you didn't hear it a little earlier, 780-784-7107. We will reveal the answer in a few.
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0: actually, I'm not even in karate, but I'm a fan.
1: Man and Ninja.
2: Taking your guesses for today's riddle, and lots of correct answers coming in to 780-784-7107. And Kenzie, would you like to reveal the answer to today's riddle, which is, I can be cracked, made, told, and played. What am I?
3: Well, the answer, which Sarah, Jordan, Cola, Tone Tone, Eric, Andy, Darren, Miranda, wow, Haley, Glenn, lots of you guys got it right. It is a joke.
2: Wow.
3: got it.
2: I think we go a little bit harder tomorrow.
3: Yeah, make it a little trickier.
2: You know, really stump the people.
3: Mm-hmm. Also, Sarah wanted a shout out to me and you for doing shout outs.
2: Oh, wow.
3: And bringing smiles to all the kids' faces.
2: Oh, Sarah, you deserve a shout out to that.
3: Yeah, shout out to you for the shout out to us.
2: Absolutely.
3: Shout outception.
2: We'll do it all again tomorrow. And make sure you have your shout outs ready, kids, so we can give them. And you can still get a shout out on up until 8:30.
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11: Watch out for a collision on the South Henday at 66th Street. There's another collision on the West Henday northbound at 100th Avenue. And crews are on scene to a crash at the intersection of 127th Street and 153rd Avenue. Plus, we have a vehicle fire on the Anthony Henday in the northwest, eastbound at Ray Gibson Drive. See to the far left. 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
12: In Play 107 weather, going to be a sunshiny week. High of 14 tomorrow, 13 on Wednesday, and 17 this afternoon. We are still sitting at 4 degrees right now in Sunminton. I'm Kenzie Ray with your Play 107 weather.
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0: Jake Ryan, Kenzie Ray, Play Morning Show, and we got some more shout outs to get to. We got a shout out to his daughter, Aaliyah. Or Alea, that's from her dad. So shout out, Alea. Hope you have a great day at school today. Who else we got a shout out to?
1: Got a shout out to Mecklet.
0: What's up, Mecklet?
1: It's a cool name.
0: Very cool.
1: Like Chiclet.
0: Yeah. Almost like a clothing brand.
1: Yeah.
0: Yo, did you get the new Mecklet coat?
1: That new Mecklet. Love that new Mecklet.
0: Yeah. If you want to get a shout out on, 780-784-7107. And coming up, Kenzie, who looks at a brand new kid's playground and thinks, you know what this needs? Bolt cutters. Yeah, somebody actually wrecked a seesaw at a local school here, and we'll tell you what happened next coming up in a few.

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0: Right there at 8:32. It's Chingy. I'm Jake Ryan. It is the Play Morning Show alongside Kenzie Ray. And Kenzie, I don't know if you saw this story, but who looks at a brand new playground and thinks, you know what this needs? Bolt cutters.
1: Oh, yeah, naturally.
0: Yeah, so somebody actually went into this new playground at Norwood School here in our city, and they wrecked the seesaw, and this thing had barely been open for a week.
1: Aw.
0: Pretty lame, hey?
1: Yeah.
0: So there's about 250 kids at the school who have been waiting for this playground to finally be finished, and now somebody has damaged one of the pieces. Like, what are we doing?
1: Yeah, why you got beef with some playground equipment?
0: Exactly. Like, this isn't stealing copper wire off a construction site. It's a seesaw. I mean, kids just want to sit on opposite ends and launch their friends into the stratosphere.
1: Exactly.
0: But now the seesaw could have to be removed, or the playground could end up back under repair. But whoever did this, I hope you eventually realize you used bolt cutters to ruin something that was literally built for kids to have fun. Like, congratulations, you defeated a seesaw. That's your big achievement. That person gets my stupid person of the week.

Throwback Throwdown songs for you to vote on. All you got to do is listen to the clips and say, I would rather hear this song or that song. It's that simple. 780-784-7107. You'll find out what our track picks are next.

0: Today, my throwback pick is Lou Bega, Mambo Number 5. It's nice weather outside today, and this song makes me happy.
1: A little bit of Jessica, here I am. A little bit of you makes me your man.
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3: 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Even white boys got the shout. Baby got back.
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2: All clear of the crash at the Portman Bridge in the West Coquitlam exit lane. Volume should start to ease off now. Port Moody crews still dealing with a crash at the intersection of Barnett Highway and Ioco, affecting all directions. And in Richmond, there's a collision on Westminster Highway at number 6 Road. Westbound and southbound still are blocked off. Canada Post is standing strong with Canadian businesses with solutions to help support you. 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With Play 107 traffic, I'm Amber Belzer.
21: In Play 107 weather, the sun is sticking around for most of the week, up to 14 tomorrow, 13 on Wednesday, and then a lovely 17 this afternoon. We are still sitting at 4 degrees currently in the sunny capital city. I'm Kenzie Raitt with your Play 107 weather.
0: I'm Jake Ryan.

0: Tony just texted and he's like, did we just hear Vancouver traffic? LOL. I don't know. I wasn't paying attention to traffic.
1: I feel like it was Edmonton. Was it? Did they?
0: Yeah, I don't know. We'll have to go back and check that out anyway.
1: Oh, because y'all said it was for BC too.
0: Oh, interesting.
1: Huh.
0: Huh.
1: Well.
0: We're going to have a little chat with Amber.
1: Yeah. Amber Belzer. What are you doing?
0: Yeah. What's going on, girl?
1: We appreciate you, though.
0: Anyway, back to the throwback throwdown after that little conniption, whatever that was. How are we doing on the votes? It was Mambo number 5, my pick, versus Baby Got Back, Kenzie's pick.
1: Yeah, I got a lot of votes this morning. Really making me do math.
0: I got your mom's vote.
1: Yeah, you did.
0: Thank you, Sherry.
1: Yeah, she was really... She got your back.
0: Yeah.
1: But no, we're going Baby Got Back.
0: Is that the big winner?
1: For real, for real.
0: Okay.
1: Yeah.
0: Let me find it here in the system here.
1: Whoa.
0: Baby Got Back.
1: Didn't even think I'd win.
0: No, I was just...
1: So rude.
0: It's Monday, I'm slow. Here you go, Sir Mix-a-Lot.
2: Oh my God, Becky, look at her butt. It is so big. She looks like one of those rap guys' girlfriends, but, you know, who understands those rap guys? They only talk to her because she looks like a total prostitute, okay? I mean, her butt is just so big. I can't believe it's just so round. It's like out there. I mean, gross. Look, she's just so

0: got much back.
1: Well, according to the texts, our traffic girl Amber is having a day. I tell you, what's going on with Amber?
2: Just a case of the Mondays.
1: Yeah, doing some British Columbia traffic.
2: Why not?
1: Maybe she's got Vancouver on her mind.
2: Must.
1: Right? Or maybe she's got the game, the Edmonton Oilers taking on the Canucks tomorrow night. And she's just like, oh, okay, I'm going to do British Columbia traffic. But yeah, thanks for calling that out. We're definitely poking fun at her for that. Kenzie, you want to do a traffic report? Just kidding. We miss Kenzie doing the traffic report, actually. You are missed. Hey, by the way, we have a giveaway for you. And I'll tell you what it is. It is Halloween Bash. Yeah, want to party with Jermaine Dupri at the River Cree Resort and Casino? Big Halloween Bash. He's DJing. Special guests. We've got tickets, but you're going to have to earn them. So we're taking some of your favorite Halloween songs and we're flipping a clip of them backwards and making you guess what they are. So basically, a musical exorcism. And if you can identify the song while it sounds completely possessed, you could be going to this Halloween Bash. And we'll get that going during the 2K playback. So stick around if you want to win those.

0: Edmonton's easiest smile. Let's wake these people up. The first one on your mind when you wake up.
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0: 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Satisfaction.
1: So crazy right now. Are you ready?
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0: Kenzie, we're giving away Halloween Bash tickets to the River Cree Resort and Casino starring Jermaine Dupri. Tell everybody how they can win these things.
1: Well, we are going to play three Halloween songs in reverse. And then the first person to text us in with all three correct answers will get a call back from us and you'll be getting those tickets.
0: All right, be prepared to text in to 780-784-7107. Here are your Halloween songs in reverse. I don't know, that seems kind of easy to me. Here's your next clip. And your last clip.

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1: Once again, first texter to get all three songs correct gets our passes to the big Halloween bash at the River Cree Resort and Casino starring Jermaine Dupri. Text right now.

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1: Certified 2K bangers. 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
2: Hi, Andrea. You definitely know your Halloween songs in reverse. You were the first to text in and get all three right. You said Ghostbusters. Thriller. And Monster Mash. So, congratulations.
3: Thank you.
2: Yeah, you get tickets to the Halloween Bash. That is going to be with Jermaine Dupri at the River Cree Resort and Casino. And we've got your tickets.
3: Awesome. Thank you.

0: 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It is the 2K playback. Let's get into some Soulja Boy.
1: Soulja Boy, tough. Hey, I got this new dance for y'all called the Soulja Boy. You gotta punch, then crank back three times from left to right.

0: Well, the VMAs were last night, and if you missed them, here is the big takeaway. Madonna still has it. Yeah, the Queen of Pop walked into the VMAs with the most nominations and walked out with 7 trophies, including Artist of the Year, Best Dance, Best Album, and Best Collaboration with Sabrina Carpenter for the song called Bring Your Love. So basically, Madonna went to the VMAs and cleaned out the gift shop. And the biggest award of the night, Video of the Year, went to Taylor Swift for The Fate of Ophelia. Taylor also won Best Direction for Opalite, and she was already given MTV's first ever Artist Director honors, making her the most awarded artist in VMA history.
1: I gotta tell you, though, the main reason why I love writing and directing music videos so much is because you, the fans, make it so much fun.
0: So Taylor is now officially running out of shelves. Lisa from Blackpink won Best Pop for her track Dream.
2: You know, Late Night Dreams brought me here today, so thank you for the inspiration.
0: BTS had a pretty huge night, winning Song of the Year for Swim and Best K-Pop and Best Group. Sienna Spyro, she won Best New Artist, which is one to remember because she's very much having a moment right now.
3: Okay, I didn't think this would happen, so I just have to say thank you so much. Thank you to the fans and the people that voted for me. I love you.
0: And Ariana Grande won Song of the Summer for Hate That I Made You Love Me. There was also a little country representation. Ella Langley won Best Country for Choosin' Texas, because of course she did. And then there was the nostalgia bomb. Nirvana got the Video Vanguard Award with Dave Grohl, Chris Novoselic, and Pat Smear accepting. And then Kacey Musgraves performed a really emotional tribute to Dolly Parton, who passed away obviously in August. Taylor Swift later dedicated her Video of the Year win to Dolly Parton.
1: I want to thank and dedicate this award to one person without whom just this wouldn't be happening. And that person is the ultimate showgirl, Dolly Parton.
0: But it wouldn't be the VMAs without a little weirdness. Madonna had some pretty funny acceptance speech moments. At one point, she basically had to ask what category she had just won before giving her speech, which honestly might be the most Madonna thing possible. And the show itself got off to a bizarre start because the Ravens-Cowboys game went into overtime, delaying the VMAs by almost half an hour. So if you were sitting there waiting for Madonna thinking, why am I watching football? Congratulations, you were not alone. And finally, Snoop Dogg hosted. Overall, though, Madonna was the big winner. Taylor had the big history-making night. BTS had a monster night. And Sienna Spyro officially announced herself as somebody we're going to be hearing a lot more about. And that's your VMA damage report.

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4: Ralph, CEO of Vandenberg's Jewelers, on the line right now. Ralph, what is happening for the big 50-year anniversary?
5: Well, the biggest thing is the sale. 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
4: Ralph, you've traveled the world chasing gemstones. What's one experience you'll never forget?
5: The first trip I went into Russia back in the 1990s, just after the breakup of the Soviet Union. I was looking at getting some rough diamonds because they produce a lot there. I just remember landing at the airport and everything was marble and gray.
4: Ralph, 46 years downtown, what do you think has kept Vandenberg's going?
5: I didn't really know until COVID hit. I mean, I always thought location, and it was such a busy place up until then. Everybody left. Most of the stores around here was gone. All the towers were empty. But we still managed to get people coming in, so I realized that maybe we were just a destination store. Maybe after that length of time and the kind of service and what we do is unique enough that it brought people back.
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1: Anne Hathaway wanted to do Hot Ones while promoting her new movie Verity, but her pregnancy got in the way. She says that her doctor told her to skip the spicy wing challenge because she could go into early labor, but she says she might try again next year.
2: Baby likes spicy wing, though.
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2: Ralph, CEO of Vandenberg's Jewelers, on the line right now. Ralph, what is happening for the big 50-year anniversary?
5: Well, the biggest thing is the sale. From October the 5th right through October 17th, we're putting up to 50% off everything in the store.
2: Ralph, you've traveled the world chasing gemstones. What's one experience you'll never forget?
5: The first trip I went into Russia back in the 1990s, just after the breakup of the Soviet Union. I was looking at getting some rough diamonds because they produce a lot there. And I just remember landing at the airport and everything was marble and gray.
2: Ralph, 46 years downtown, what do you think has kept Vandenberg's going?
5: I didn't really know until COVID hit. I mean, I always thought location, and it was such a busy place up until then. Everybody left. Most of the stores around here was gone. All of the towers were empty. But we still managed to get people coming in, so I realized that maybe we were just a destination store. Maybe after that length of time and the kind of service and what we do is unique enough that it brought people back.
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4: Ralph, CEO of Vandenberg's Jewelers, on the line right now. Ralph, what is happening for the big 50-year anniversary?
5: Well, the biggest thing is the sale. From October the 5th right through October 17th, we're putting up to 50% off everything in the store.
4: Ralph, you've traveled the world chasing gemstones. What's one experience you'll never forget?
5: The first trip I went into Russia back in the 1990s, just after the breakup of the Soviet Union. And I was looking at getting some rough diamonds because they produce a lot there. And I just remember landing at the airport and everything was marble and gray.
4: Ralph, 46 years downtown, what do you think has kept Vandenberg's going?
5: I didn't really know until COVID hit. I mean, I always thought location, and it was such a busy place up until then. Everybody left. Most of the stores around here was gone. All of the towers were empty. But we still managed to get people coming in, so I realized that maybe we were just a destination store. Maybe after that length of time and the kind of service and what we do is unique enough that it brought people back.
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1: Here's your reminder to go and check out your local secondhand store. Just casually walked in after having brunch with my girlfriends because it was next door. Didn't plan to go to this place. Walked in, found an awesome fall jacket for $25.
2: And you got a couple sweaters.
1: Yeah, someone asked me if this was aloe. I was like, ooh. No, but I'm glad that you thought that.
2: You should put a little aloe tag on it.
1: Just print one off.

0: pot, saving you, Jack.
1: There's just one more day until the NHL regular season kicks off. The 84-game season will begin with a 5-game slate tomorrow. As part of the schedule, Brady Tkachuk makes his Panthers debut as Florida visits defending Stanley Cup champion Carolina. Meanwhile, the Montreal Canadiens head to Toronto to face the Maple Leafs, and the Edmonton Oilers host the Vancouver Canucks. To the gridiron, where the Philadelphia Eagles will visit the Chicago Bears in Monday Night Football action in the NFL. And on a different field, Max Scherzer may have made his final career start yesterday, and he definitely made it count. The future Hall of Fame pitcher struck out 7 batters and threw 114 pitches as the Toronto Blue Jays closed a disappointing season with a 5-1 home win over the Cincinnati Reds. The Jays finished 3 games below 500 and in last in the AL's East Division.
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0: Edmonton traffic.
1: We are seeing some heavy volume along St. Albert Trail northbound from 118th Avenue up until Yellowhead. If you are on Yellowhead, watch out for some volume near St. Albert Trail and 127th Street through that construction. 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
1: Anne Hathaway wanted to do Hot Ones while promoting her new movie Verity, but her pregnancy got in the way. 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
2: Baby likes spicy wing, though.
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0: this the type of joint you gotta dedicate to somebody. 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Young Money.
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1: On 66th Street, we have a collision southbound near 170th Avenue, and we have emergency crews on scene, so please proceed with caution. We are seeing some heavy volume along St. Albert Trail, northbound from 118th Avenue up until Yellowhead. 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
1: On St. Albert Trail, we have a collision northbound just north of Yellowhead, and it is blocking your left lane. On Calgary Trail, we have a collision southbound just south of 63rd Avenue. Watch out for some construction on 109th Street southbound at the High Level Bridge. You are advised to stay left and use the left entrance across the bridge. Don't wait for the cold snap to find out your furnace needs help. 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

0: Edmonton traffic.
1: On 50th Street, we have a stall southbound near 23rd Avenue. You are advised to stay left. And on Calgary Trail, we have a collision southbound just south of 63rd Avenue. Watch out for some construction on 109th Street southbound at the High Level Bridge. You are advised to stay left and use the left entrance across the bridge. 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
1: Anne Hathaway wanted to do Hot Ones while promoting her new movie Verity, but her pregnancy got in the way. 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

0: Edmonton traffic.
1: We have a stall on 178th Street southbound just before Stony Plain Road, and it is blocking your right lane. On 50th Street, we have a collision affecting traffic heading both ways near 68th Avenue. Watch out for some construction on 109th Street southbound at the High Level Bridge. You are advised to stay left and use that left entrance across the bridge. Don't wait for the cold snap to find out your furnace needs help. 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
1: On 17th Street, we have a collision on the exit from 17th southbound going to eastbound White Mud. You are advised to stay left. On 50th Street, we have a collision affecting traffic heading both ways near 68th Avenue. And we do have emergency crews on scene, so please proceed with caution. 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